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All submission details are at arcd.org for the second annual Love for the Land Songwriter Contest.

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It's like I'm sitting at a bus stop, waiting for a train. 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

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You were there with

Friends and neighbors, this is Bill Smith, the old ranger, asking you to stop on by Wednesday, 1 o'clock, for the Crooked Road Radio Hour. You never know what might happen as we explore music along the crooked road. Come on, there's foolishness to be had.

0: take my rest on. Hey, sure can't take my rest. Yeah, this 3220 laying up and down my breast.
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That's my kid with the cards. He's 9 years old. With a head full of wonder and a heart of gold. And there's not a trick that he can't figure out. And he's never stopped the show for a few doubt like the rest of us did.

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Up first, Clint Holly brings in stacks of vinyl LPs, new and classic for your listening pleasure. 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So kick back every Thursday and enjoy some great tunes.

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Be careful going home. 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And whatever you do, don't take no shit from nobody. 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

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It takes a word to make a sound. 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

somebody came swinging. It's hot time somebody took a crack. 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Yes, that's right, the party's on.

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0: What's she talking about, Merle? What's wrong?
1: Well, she done left me F-L-A-T flat.
0: Ooh, that spells it flat, all right.
1: Well, but I ain't worried.
0: You're not worried? Why is that, Merle?
1: Well, I never did like store-bought blonde hair.
0: You don't like that blonde in the bottle? What do you like in a woman,
1: sir.
0: Merle? How do you like to see a woman?
1: I'll tell you, I've got to admit it, I'm crazy about black-headed women.
0: Ooh.

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0: What time?
1: 8 p.m.
0: Well, I saw her at 9.
1: I saw her at 9:45.
0: I don't think so.
1: Good luck to you.
0: Good luck to you.
1: I hope she don't hurt you.
0: Same ride back.
1: Oh, good luck to you.
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Friends and neighbors, this is Bill Smith, the old ranger, asking you to stop on by Wednesday, 1 o'clock, for the Crooked Road Radio Hour. You never know what might happen as we explore music along the crooked road. Come on, there's foolishness to be had.

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Thank you so much, friends. You're wonderful. We've certainly enjoyed being here with you and being with all the fine folks on the show. We hope you've enjoyed us. We don't want to stay out here too long because I understand they got a big long hook back here. I don't know. What do you want to

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All submission details are at arcd.org for the second annual Love for the Land Songwriter Contest.

the door. When they stop this train, I'm gonna get off first, cause I can't wait no more. Tell that engineer, said thanks a lot, and I didn't mind the fare. Gonna set my feet on southern soil and breathe the southern air.

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I've cried the whole day long. 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

0: 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Up first, Clint Holly brings in stacks of vinyl LPs, new and classic for your listening pleasure. And at 5 p.m., Big Lon dusts off those historic Appalachian 45 RPM singles as well as a few 78 RPM records for your listening pleasure. 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

pulled up to the station. I looked her in the eye. When the train rolled up to the station, and I looked her in the eye.

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1: Hello, everybody, and welcome to Plum Wild. 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Right here, and you're listening to Plum Wild with me, your host, old Justin Chambers. Got some good stuff for you today. We got some good old country music here. Last week I played some songs with yodeling in them, and people seem to really like the yodeling, so I don't know. I think they got the yodeling a little too loud. I almost blew out the speakers in here in the studio, so I don't know if we can do a bunch of yodeling this week or not. But anyway, let's get into the music. Here's one called Hang In There Like a Rusty Fish Hook by country boy Eddie and his show band.
2: Hang in there like a rusty fish hook.

Welcome back to Plum Wild right here on Radio Bristol. That right there was called Whittling on a Piece of Wood, and that was by Eddie Hill. All right, and before that, we had one called Selling What You Used to Give Away, and Bill Tutt is the name of the guy doing that song. Then we had one there called Jesse Lee by Buck Griffin. And we started all off with Country Boy Eddie and his show band. Did I say that right? Did you hear me? Can I talk this morning? I don't know. That was Country Boy Eddie and his show band with one called Hanging in There Like a Rusty Fish Hook. So hopefully y'all are hanging in there like a rusty fish hook with me this morning right here on Plum Wild. We're going to get Plum Wild. How about some bluegrass? Let's switch it up with some bluegrass music. Here's Red Allen, one of my favorite bluegrass singers. And he's going to do one for you called Don't Lie to Me. Let's do it.

Forget them. That's Ice Covered Birches right there by the pole Rambling Boys. And before that, we had Head of the Holler by the Goins Brothers. And then before that, we had Old Reuben Number One by Don Stover. And we started the whole thing off with Red Allen. And he was doing one called Don't Lie to Me. All right. And we're going to get back into it here. We do, how about Floyd Tillman with one called Daisy May?

I met the Rose of San Antonio, who stole my heart away. Instead of just a single rose, I bought her a whole bouquet. Her face was oh so pretty, I didn't see her wedding band, till a guy walked in with a nasty grin and a pistol in his hand.

That's Love Me Now by Frankie Miller. And before that, we had Roses and Revolvers by Tex Williams. And we did one called Salt Your Pillow Down by Jimmy Johnson and his orchestra. We started all off with Daisy May by Floyd Tillman right there. And everybody liked the yodeling songs I played last week, so we may do some more yodeling type stuff this week. I just thought all that yodeling would blow the speakers out. Tom Netherland told me to do a weather forecast, and I'll do one for you here. It's cold out. Stay inside. If you don't have anywhere else to go, stay inside. There's a love knot in my lariat. And I said,

There's a rainbow on the Rio Colorado right there. That is Don Walzer, yodeling Donnie Walzer right there with some good yodeling. And before that, we had Elton Britt with the Cannonball Yodel. And we started all off with Slim Whitman and There's a Love Knot in My Lariat. And hopefully y'all enjoyed them yodeling songs this morning, because I know last week folks commented a lot and said some good things, said they liked the yodeling, so we're going to keep her up with the yodeling here today. Hopefully y'all are enjoying the show. All right, let's get on into some more music here. We're going to get lonesome on you with this one. How about Keep Me From Crying Today by Merle Haggard and all.

All the Strangers right here on Plum Wild. Lord, this one's so sad it could bring a tear to a glass eye and life to a wooden leg. It's just plum pitiful right here. Let's do it. Keep me from crying today. Here's Merle Haggard. Woo!

0: There's Bell Street with Looking Out My Window Through the Pain. All right. That was a good one right there, wasn't it? Before that, we had Vernon Oxford doing one called Only the Shadows Know. And then we had Tell Me My Lying Eyes Are Wrong by George Jones. And we started all off with Merle Haggard and the Strangers doing one called Keep Me From Crying Today. All right, folks, well, I got time to play a few more today before I get on out of here, I think. Then Tom will get on here with the Country Sal Song Roundup at noon, so stick around for that. And, yeah, we're doing pretty good here. Let's do some old-timey stuff. Here's Frank Prophet to do one called Trifling Woman.
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0: Well, well, well. Mm-mm-mm. Hello and happy Friday afternoon, buckaroos.
1: I got the heart.
0: Uh-oh, trying to get another song in there, aren't you? Aren't you, Buck Owens? But anyway, happy Friday afternoon from Tom Netherland to y'all, all of y'all, wherever you happen to be today. Welcome to Country Song Roundup. I am your host, and for the next 3 hours, we're going to hear wall-to-wall, hard-to-the-core country music with a capital C, and in the aftermath of the death of Dolly Parton, you're going to hear a lot of Dolly Parton today, I mean, there will be a couple of the usual songs that you know, love and know, but I'm not going to belabor that, because I'm sure and I know that Radio Bristol has been playing a lot of Dolly Parton since Tuesday, and you know, I want to play some songs that you guys have probably not heard yet, and at least not in the last few days, and I have some really rare ones that my guess is you've never heard. And there's one in particular I'm sure that you've never heard. It's rare, really, really rare, and I've got that one for you today. But anyway, let's start off with Ernest Tubb, and the title is a motto of sorts. It's one that Dolly Parton sure did know. There's no doubt about that. But anyway, he's a member of the Country Music Hall of Fame. Here's Ernest Tubb and his Texas Troubadours. Do what you do, do well. Country Song Roundup getting underway live from the birthplace of Country Music Museum.

Indeed, on the Decca record label. That's the late, great Ernest Tubb and Do What You Do, Do Well. Man, oh man. And anyway, you know, I don't know where y'all are today, but wherever you happen to be, I hope you're having a fantastic day. And in some small measure, maybe even a large measure, I hope listening to today's show will make your day even better, wherever you happen to be. But anyhow, Buck Owens tried to sneak in another song a moment ago. And, well, what do you say we hear one from Buck Owens and his Buckaroos, featuring the late, great Don Rich? Okay? Gonna have love. You got to love the positive message, right? Hey, Dolly Parton was all about that. Anyway, broadcasting live, border to border, and around the world. Country Song Roundup in the house at Radio Bristol.

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Well, I'm through hurting from now on. I'm gonna hold to my baby like a clinging vine.

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Apparently one more time, right? Woo, have mercy. Yeah, just getting underway. If you're just tuning in, welcome to the show. And man, I hope this one right here gets you. I love it, love it, love it. Always have, always will. From 1971. He was from the state of Alabama. Ended up living in Burbank, California. Here's Freddie Hart. Easy Lovin'. I can't say it the way he does. Country Song Roundup Radio, Bristol.

0: from Freddie Hart and Easy Lovin'. We go to Johnny Cash and the Tennessee Two with Hey Porter. Would you please tell me the time, apparently. He can't wait to get back down south in this song. And it's one of many train songs in the mighty career of Johnny Cash. Country Song Roundup, Radio Bristol.
1: Hey, Porter, would you tell me the time? How much longer will it be

0: that southern air.
1: Yes, sir. Yeah, and yes, ma'am. That's Johnny Cash and the Tennessee Two with "Hey Porter," and that's so good. I wanna hear another one. Are there any objections? Here's once again Johnny Cash and the Tennessee Two with "There You Go." Apparently, somebody's walking away in this song. Country Song Roundup Radio, Bristol. Dolly Parton coming up soon.

There you go, Johnny Cash and the Tennessee Two here on Country Song Roundup. And you know what? This next segment, y'all know how the deal goes. 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They're waiting to hear from every one of you. And as promised, you know, let's hear some Dolly Parton. And she's going to be the featured artist during today's Permatile segment. And this first tune, I don't know. My guess is no one has played this all week here at Radio Bristol as we celebrate, you know, Dolly Parton. And I'm certainly celebrating her. You know, yeah, okay, people are mourning and all that, but yeah, I'd rather celebrate. Makes you feel better, and I guarantee you, I promise you, that's what Dolly Parton would want. You know, she was not a mournful person. Uh-uh. Yeah, I'm sure she did, and I know she did from time to time in life, but she would rather people celebrate her, and that's what we're going to do today. And this first tune is... it's a duet with a member of the Eagles, you know, the light rock group, the Eagles. Well, Don Henley, who's from Texas, he grew up loving country music, and a few years back he recorded a country album and invited a few people to sing along with him, including Dolly Parton. And they picked a song from the catalog of the Louvin Brothers, you know, incredibly influential and just flat out awesome duo, and this is pretty much their signature song. And anyhow, it's Dolly Parton and Don Henley, "When I Stop Dreaming," brought to you by Permatile, live on Country Song Roundup Radio Bristol.

That's Dolly Parton and Don Henley, and When I Stop Dreaming. Don't ever do that, you know? I think that's the whole message, you know, part of the message. You know, as long as we're upright and alive and kicking, or not kicking, yeah, don't ever stop dreaming, you know? Anyhow, hey, you might be dreaming of concrete, and if you are, call Permatile Concrete today, 1-800-662-5332. 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And I'm guessing y'all have heard this one. Like I said, I'm going to play Dolly Parton music today, but not a lot of the usual suspects. I mean, the songs that everybody knows, okay? But this is one of those that, if you love Dolly Parton, you know this one. It's called Jolene, here on Country, the original Jolene, by the way. 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

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And let's see. What else do I want to play? Oh, I know. You know, Dolly Parton, the biggest break of her entire career was when Porter Wagoner hired her in 1967 to be his, in his terminology, his girl singer. Yeah, he had already had his television show since 1960, and it was syndicated all over the country, and just millions of people tuned in to watch the Porter Wagoner show. And when Norma Jean left the show, well, he held multiple auditions to find a replacement, and Tammy Wynette was one of the folks that he auditioned, and I think she did a show or two kind of as a test run. You know, Jeannie Seely filled in for a little while, but then this really young, and I think she was about 20, 21, well, she was 21, she was 21. And had been knocking around Nashville for a while trying to make it, and Porter Wagoner was struck by her voice, which to his ears, and he was right about this, totally different than anyone else's he had ever heard before. And but it was her effervescent personality that's what really he noticed, and he thought, oh boy, she's going to be a star. He was right about that. And anyhow, he made sure that she left her old record company. She was signed to Fred Foster's Monument Records label, and Porter arranged to have her sign with his label, you know, the label he was on, RCA Records, and he became her producer. He produced her albums for almost a decade after that. But yeah, in fact, that song you just heard, that was produced by Porter Wagoner. Anyway, in 1967, October of 1967, Porter and Dolly and members of the Wagon Masters, including pedal steel player Pete Drake and a piano player Pig Robbins, and you know, I mean, the best of the best, okay, in Nashville. Buck Trent playing the electric banjo, among other things. And they got together and recorded their very first song. And I got it for you right here. Here is Porter Wagoner and Dolly Parton, the very first song they ever recorded together. Cowboy Jack Clement wrote it. It's called Just Between You and Me, brought to you by Permatile, live on Country Song Roundup, Radio Bristol.

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And let's see, I'm going to play this next one here, and I want to make sure I got it. Oh yeah, there it is. And it's another one from Porter and Dolly, and this song was, let me make sure I got the right one lined up here, and I think I do. Yes, I do. This song was written by Dolly Parton and her uncle Bill Owens, and Bill Owens was instrumental in Dolly's early career, in the sense that he would drive her to Nashville when she was still in high school. She graduated Sevierville High School in 1964, but by then she had already debuted on the Grand Ole Opry when she was 13. And by the way, I'm going to play the song that she sang on the Grand Ole Opry when she was 13. So stay tuned. That's coming up at some point in the show. Whenever I feel like playing it, or you feel like hearing it. How about that? But anyway, in the meantime, this one is from recorded October the 12th, I believe it was, 1967, at RCA's famous Studio B in Nashville, Tennessee. Porter Wagoner produced it, and of course he's singing on it too. It's called Put It Off Until Tomorrow. Porter Wagoner and Dolly Parton here on Country Song Roundup. Brought to you by Permatile, live on Radio Bristol.

put it off until tomorrow. 1967, Porter Wagoner and Dolly Parton. And I want to play, like I said, you're going to get a heavy dose of Dolly Parton today. And a lot of these songs are songs that even the most hardcore of Dolly Parton fans have probably, well, they may have heard them and didn't remember, or my guess is they haven't heard many of these at all. But anyway, let's hear this one from 1967 called Because One of Us Was Wrong. Porter Wagoner and Dolly Parton on the RCA record label right here on Country Song Roundup Radio Bristol. And that's Pete Drake on the pedal steel guitar.

Porter Wagoner and Dolly Parton from 1967. Man, oh man, that's a mighty fine tune. Because One of Us Was Wrong. And you're going to hear a lot of Porter Wagoner and Dolly Parton. And if you were here in the studio, and hey, if you're here in town, come on by and pay me a visit if you like. I've got the door wide open here upstairs at the Birthplace of Country Music Museum. And I'm looking at it right here. I have a box set from Germany, and it's every single song that Porter Wagoner and Dolly Parton recorded as a duo, and there's a bunch of songs in there you cannot get anywhere else. So if you don't have that box, well, you're out of luck, you know. Or you could just listen to the show, and I've got some really rare stuff, including here's one to kind of whet your appetite a little bit. I've got a few songs, and I may play all of the ones I've got. There's four or five of them. Dolly Parton returned to her high school with Porter Wagoner in 1970 to record a live album, and some of them were used, some of them the songs were not, but I've got a few of them right here to play for you, and they are really rare songs. So it was her return to her hometown, and I'll play one or two and maybe three or four of those later on. But in the meantime, here's one that, Dolly got a lot of mileage out of this tune, but this is the original one that's called Put It Off Until Tomorrow, Dolly Parton and Bill Phillips. Mm-hmm. You thought I was going to say Porter, didn't you? Anyway, Country Song Roundup Radio, Bristol.

Yeah, buddy, that's Dolly Parton and Bill Phillips, and put it off until tomorrow. I guess, in other words, be a procrastinator, right? Woo, okay, well, let's hear one from, it's not going to be completely Dolly today. I mean, you know, I'm gonna wallpaper the airwaves with Dolly Parton, but not completely, you know. So I love this one right here, and it was on the Decca record label back in 1960.

Mm-hmm. Featuring Jimmy Martin and all the Sunny Mountain Boys, the Grand Ole Opry Song here on Country Song Roundup Radio Bristol.

from 1960. Yeah, buddy. That is the self-described, the self-named king of bluegrass, Jimmy Martin and the Sunny Mountain Boys. And he's one of those folks, man, I got to know him really well. And I miss Jimmy Martin because there was never anybody quite like him. Whoo, mercy. He was, he could fill up a room, and he did. Good Lord, he could fill up a mansion, and he did. Personality the size of Texas, and that's just the way it was. Anyhow, let's hear one from, oh man, this is another one. You know, there's a book out, brand new book out about Gary Stewart, and I may have the author on the show one day. I've been communicating with him a little bit here and there, and just may have him on the show. His name's Jimmy McDonough. And he's written this book about Gary Stewart, and it's the only book ever written about Gary. And so what do you say we hear one from the fella that I described in print one time as, if lightning could sing, it would sound like Gary Stewart. From 1975, she's acting single. That's trouble, I guess, you know. And he's drinking doubles. Gary Stewart on Country Song Roundup Radio, Bristol.

Gary Stewart on the RCA record label. And back when I was a kid, the very first time I ever went to Nashville, very first time, went to Ernest Tubb Record Shop, real historic place, and which went back to 1946, I believe, is when the original one opened. But the very first record I ever bought in Nashville, Tennessee, was the one that featured that song you just heard. Yeah, buddy. The album was called Out of Hand, the singer Gary Stewart. And anyway, let's hear one from the old doodle-doo-doo-doo guy from the state of North Carolina, Franklin Delano Reeves, named after the former president, you know. Del Reeves and the girl on the Billboard Country Song Roundup Radio, Bristol. Doodle-doo.

All right. Yeah, buddy. On the United Artists record label. Longtime member of the Grand Ole Opry. And I met Del Reeves a couple of times in the hallways backstage at the Opry. And he was always a jubilant fellow. And, you know, kind of like Porter Wagoner a little bit. Porter, I don't think folks realized just watching him on stage, but Porter was a hyper son of a gun. Golly, was he ever. I remember walking with Porter backstage at the Opry a few times, and man, that man could walk fast. Great day in the morning. And usually he was making a beeline for the door so he could walk outside and chain smoke cigarettes. Porter Wagoner was a chain smoker, trust me. Anyhow, here's the mighty Merle Haggard. And Merle told me one time, he said, you know, Tom, he said, you know, I really love Dolly Parton. I was like, well, doesn't everyone? And he's like, well, yeah. But he said, you know, I really, really love Dolly Parton. And I was like, oh, pray tell, Merle Haggard. And, yeah, he made several passes at Dolly Parton. He did. And she did not accept. I mean, she was a married woman. You know, all of these rumors you hear about Dolly doing this and doing that, yeah, they're not true, okay? she was devout to her husband, Carl Dean, and they were married for almost 59 years. He died last March. Well, not last March, but March of 2025. Anyway, here's Merle Haggard, The Bottle Let Me Down, Country Song Roundup, Radio Bristol. Kick it off, Ralph Mooney on the pedal steel guitar.

Bottle Let Me Down. A lot of people think it's tonight the bottle let me down, but no. The actual title is The Bottle Let Me Down. And I'm staring at my bottle of Pepsi Zero over here, and my Pepsi Zero never lets me down, you know? Yeah, buddy, I love it. And, you know, folks who live right here in the Tri-Cities, you know what the craze has been for the last couple of weeks, about 3 weeks or so. Now, if you don't live here, you may not know. But we have a regional drink that is absolutely beloved called Dr. Enough. You know, E-N-U-F, Dr. Enough. Well, they have come out with a new flavor. They have the regular and they have the zero sugar flavor. And it's grape. Dr. Enough grape. And man, oh man, trust me when I say this, they're incredibly hard to find. I mean, my goodness, truckloads of that stuff will show up at Food City or Walmart, and it's gone within the hour. I mean, it has been selling like crazy. And if you don't live here in the Tri-Cities, you probably wouldn't know that. But anyway, yeah, good luck on finding it if you happen to be here. Anyway, this is Dolly Parton, Halos and Horns, Country Song Roundup Radio, Bristol.

Oh, yeah. Man, a voice like no other. Dolly Parton and Halos and Horns. Yeah, buddy. And let's see here. I'm going to do a double shot of Dolly. Imagine that, right? A double shot of Dolly Parton. And hey, why not, right? And I want to play this one that's by request. Let me dig it out here. I play actual music. I don't hit buttons and the songs magically come out of the computer, okay? So I play the actual songs here. But anyway, let's see here. Let me find the one that she requested. And, oh, there it is. Yeah. Song number 4. And my friend Myrissa. Myrissa is up in Cincinnati, Ohio, and she wanted to hear Backwoods Barbie. So, hey, Myrissa, I know you love this song, and you kind of mentioned it on my post on Facebook today, too. And so here you go. Play it loud, play it proud for the late, great Dolly Parton. Backwoods Barbie going out to Myrissa live on Country Song Roundup Radio Bristol.

Backwoods Barbie. That's Dolly Parton. And going out to Myrissa up in Cincinnati, Ohio. By the way, you know that's the title of a great country song. Cincinnati, Ohio. It was written by Bill Anderson, and it was a hit for Connie Smith. And she still sings it out on the road occasionally and at the Grand Ole Opry in Nashville, Tennessee. How about that? But anyway, I'm going to pick out a Willie Nelson tune for y'all. And let's see. I played that one recently. how about this one right here? You know, Dolly Parton, she's on the road again, and Willie Nelson is on the road right now. How about that? Oh, man, 93 years old, and he's still out there percolating. Anyway, here's Willie Nelson and family, and On the Road Again from 1980. This is from a movie that he made called Honeysuckle Rose, Country Song Roundup, Radio Bristol, WBCM.

All right. All right, yeah. Willie Nelson, take a bow, Willie. Yeah, buddy. And let's see. Playing in the band that day with Willie, and I don't have this written down in front of me, but I'm a lifelong fan of Willie, and not just a fan. I know the man and reasonably well, and been around him a whole bunch, and grew up loving Willie Nelson. And anyway, the band that day, Mickey Raphael, who still plays in Willie's band today, played the harmonica on that one, and Paul English on the drums, and it was B. Spears on the electric bass, Jody Payne on the electric guitar, Bobby Nelson, Willie's late sister, on piano, and of course, the one, the only, Willie Nelson with Trigger, you know, his guitar, his beloved, was it a 1969, I think it was Martin N20 classical guitar, and people think it's a 100-year-old guitar, but it's not, it's definitely not, so, yeah, that guitar is relatively young compared to a lot of the musical instruments that I know of in Nashville, but and beyond for that matter. But anyway, let's see here. I'm going to play one. Let's go out west. Let's go out to Bakersfield, California, for Wynn Stewart and Loversville. Country Song Roundup Radio Bristol featuring the pedal steel of Ralph Mooney.

There we go. Wynn Stewart and Loversville. Man, I love Wynn Stewart, and hope you all do as well. And another one. Man, oh, man. Hey, we'll get back to Dolly Parton momentarily, but oh, this is awesome right here. Man, oh, man. I'm trying to pick a song that I want to hear, and it's not easy to pick just one, you know. Anyway, I'm looking at a double CD. It's from a 10-CD box set of Ray Price that I've got, and there's, what, 55 songs on these two CDs, and so I'm trying to pick one out of 55, and I'm going to play that one right there. How about that? Yeah, if there's no objections. There it is, from 1960. Ray Price and the Cherokee Cowboys. One More Time, here on Country Song Roundup Radio Bristol. Nice little country shuffle here for your friends and neighbors.

One more time. Yeah, buddy, that's Ray Price and the Cherokee Cowboys. And by the way, if you're interested in the music of Ray Price, and why wouldn't you, there is a definite distinction that you really should be aware of, okay? Roughly the first 10 years of his career, those are the Cherokee Cowboys years. That's the heart. Anytime you hear that terminology, that was the name of his band throughout his life, really, after he became known. But that first 10 years, that's the hardcore country years for Ray Price. He went slick for 7 or 8 years after that. And during that time period is when For the Good Times came along, and a few other ones here and there like that. I won't mention it again. That was another one. But those were highly orchestrated, really lush, not very country at all songs. And fortunately, he ditched that and went back to country. But there's some distinctions in the career of Ray Price, and I like to point them out occasionally so people can, hey, if you want to hear the lush stuff, seek out his music from the late 60s into the early mid 70s. That's where that is. And but if you want the hardcore stuff, go for the early stuff and then, the latter year stuff. When I saw him perform and when I sat down to interview Ray, he had already long since re-embraced his Cherokee Cowboys years. But anyway, let's see here. I want to play this one right here. A good friend of Dolly Parton. And yeah, there it is. And a great friend of country music. But I'll tell you one thing. This lady right here, she never went pop. No. Don't Come Home a-drinking with Lovin' on Your Mind. Here's Loretta Lynn before she was known as the Coal Miner's Daughter. Country Song Roundup, Radio Bristol.

0: Yeah, don't come home a drinking. Apparently with, you know, stuff on their mind, you know. Lil' Redolin on the Decca record label. Owen Bradley was her producer, by the way. And she shared that distinction with, well, later on when Conway Twitty, his rock career failed and he went country, you know. And they shared a producer in Owen Bradley and Patsy Cline, her Ernest Tubb. That was Ernest producer as well, Owen Bradley. But anyway, you know, Dolly Parton, one of her early single successes after she signed with RCA was her cover of the Mule Skinner Blues. Well, you know, most folks know the rendition from Bill Monroe. And Bill Monroe, that goes back to 1939 for Bill Monroe, who, by the way, was also on, drum roll please, Decca Records. But the song was written by Jimmy Rogers, and it was one of the blue yodels. The original title was not Mule Skinner Blues. It was a blue yodel number 6 or 7, something like that. But anyway, Jimmy Rogers wrote it. Bill Monroe, it was one of the songs that brought him to the Grand Ole Opry. And Dolly Parton loved it. She recorded her version, but I got a version I bet you y'all have never heard. It's Dolly Parton and Bill Monroe doing Mule Skinner Blues here on Country Song Roundup Radio Bristol.
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0: it, though. Woo, man, short and sweet, right? Mule Skinner Blues, that's Bill Monroe, the father of bluegrass, and Dolly Parton, the patron saint of Tennessee. And anyone who doubts that, just move here for a little while, and you'll find out real, real quick. Yeah, she's nationwide, worldwide, but it elevates, and it's different here in Tennessee. Man, everybody, I've never heard one soul here in the volunteer state say anything disparaging about Dolly Parton. Man, oh, man, she was awesome. And by the way, she was born, a lot of people will just say Sevierville, Tennessee. That's not true. She was born in Sevier County, but she was born at a little place, and it's so doggone little, I don't think it even comes up on MapQuest or Google Maps or whatever, but at Locust Ridge, Tennessee. That's where she was born. Locust Ridge, Tennessee, January 19th, 1946. And, you know, if you go to Dollywood, you can see a reproduction, you know, of the mountain home that she lived in, grew up in, and, you know, no running water and electricity, that kind of deal, which was not unusual, you know. You know, my mother lived in several houses with no running water and electricity, so that was not unusual here in East Tennessee. But anyway, the original, this is not very well known, folks, the original house, that Tennessee mountain home that she sang about, it still exists. She bought the property, and it's private. You cannot visit it. Good luck trying, but you can get close to it and get a gander of it, but that's about it. But it's right there in Locust Ridge, Tennessee, and a lot of folks just think the one right there in Dollywood is the original, but it's not. That's a reproduction. But anyway, you know, Dolly Parton, in 1959, she made her way to Nashville, Tennessee. She was 13 years old, and she was invited to play on the Grand Ole Opry, and it was her uncle, Bill Owens, who kind of facilitated that. And Johnny Cash, of all people, was the one who brought her on stage, and she sang a George Jones song called "You Gotta Be My Baby." Well, there are no recordings of that song. I'm going to try to find a version of that from the Opry broadcast and play it on my show one day. But I do have a version of her singing that song from 1970, okay? This is a song that she performed when she went back to her high school, Sevierville High School in Sevierville, Tennessee, 1970. And Dolly Parton is all of 24 years old. Here in this song, but you can hear her introduce it a little bit. But anyway, with no further ado, member of the Country Music Hall of Fame, here's Dolly Parton, "You Gotta Be My Baby," from 1970, here on Country Song Roundup Radio Bristol.
1: Thank you so much, and welcome to the show tonight. And I'm going to have to say that this is the greatest thrill of my life, because I always dreamed about the day when I'd be successful at the business that I love so much, and get to come back and do a live show for the people that I love, and hope maybe that you'll enjoy it. And I'd like to say thanks also to Mr. Cas Walker. As most of you know, I started on the Cas Walker Show when I was 10 years old, and I worked there until I graduated from high school in 1964. That's Sevier County High School. Thank you. Thank you so much. I don't want to wear you out with your applause, so I won't ask you to do nothing else, but I'd like to sing for you now the first song that I ever sung on the radio. And all the time that I worked with Cas Walker, I think I knew two songs. I know that all of you know what they were, but I'd like to do the first one now that I ever sung on the radio, and it goes like this.

0: Yeah, buddy.
1: All right. Thank you.
0: Well, thank you, and you're welcome, Dolly Parton. Oh, that's the song that she sang. Now, that's not the rendition, but the actual recording, but that's the song she sang when she made her first appearance on the Grand Ole Opry in 1959. And let's play another one from Dolly. And this one, well, I know this one has been played quite a bit, you know, by some people here and there. And I don't know, my friend Bill Smith may have played it on his show yesterday, but then again, maybe not. I don't know. But anyhow, if he did, he did. If he didn't, he didn't. But I'm getting ready to. From the late 1980s, number one, it was a duet between Dolly Parton and a fellow who lives not very far from here. He's retired, Ricky Van Shelton. Yeah, it's called Rockin' Years. Going out to all y'all who love Dolly Parton. Country Song Roundup, Radio Bristol, WBCM.

Yeah, buddy, rockin' years. Yes, indeed. Dolly Parton and Ricky Van Shelton. Let's hear one from Ronnie Millsap. I mentioned this on the show last week, this particular song, and as fate would have it, my guest in the studio last week for about an hour, hour and a half or so, is my friend Dane Bryant. Now, Dane is my friend Bill. They're brothers, and they were born right here, brought up right here in Bristol. Well, they were born in Bristol, Virginia. But anyway, they grew up in Bristol, Virginia, right around the corner from where my Aunt Betty lives today. But anyway, Dane is a highly successful piano player, keyboard player, what have you, in Nashville. He played with Clint Black for almost 20 years. He was Olivia Newton-John's band leader for almost 20 years. He's recorded with a whole bunch of folks. And if you look this up on YouTube, I don't know if y'all remember the memorial.

0: the studio, a couple years ago, and it was the worldwide debut of the song you're about to hear. But anyway, it's Dolly Parton, Olivia Newton-John, as produced by my friend Dane Bryant. It's called Jolene. Y'all know that song, right? You may not have heard this rendition, though. Country Song Roundup, Radio Bristol, WBCM.
1: Well, hey, this is Dolly, in case you didn't recognize me. And I am so excited to be working with Olivia Newton-John, one of my favorites of all time. We've kind of always stayed close through the years. And I am just so proud to be a part of this duet project that she's doing. We're singing one of my all-time favorites that I've written called Jolene, and she says it's one of her favorites, so why not just do a duet on our favorite?
2: I'm excited. I've always wanted to sing with Dolly.

There we go. Jolene. Yeah, man. The last, the very last record that Olivia Newton-John recorded, she was dying of cancer. And Dolly was in the studio right there. And of course, my friend Dane Bryant, he produced that and played on it. Anyhow, let's hear one from, I mentioned this song to Dane last week. And, you know, oftentimes in country music history, this goes back into the 1950s even, they'll have someone, you know, a record label will sign someone, and the first few records are bona fide country songs, and then they gradually shift them to pop, and, you know, so they can widen the audience and sell more records. And they still call it country, but it's not, you know. Well, they did that with Ronnie Millsap, you know. Stranger in My House, that song, that's one of many. That is

Definitely not a they're lost in the 50s tonight. That's another one. I mean, my goodness. Any Day Now. Those are pop songs. But this one right here is quintessential country, early era, 1974. Back when he was first trying to, you know, make a career. Here's Ronnie Millsap and the girl, that girl who waits on tables. Country Song Roundup, Radio Bristol. More Dolly Parton coming up soon.

That Girl Who Waits on Tables on the RCA record label. That's Ronnie Millsap. He is a member of the Country Music Hall of Fame, and he's blind. You know, he was blind since birth, and he's a native North Carolinian, and he was just over the mountain from where I'm sitting right now is where he was born and grew up. And anyway, I've dealt with Ronnie a few times, and one time we were talking, and he said, "Tom, would you like my autograph?" I was like, "Yes, I would, Ronnie. How did you know?" And he said, "Well, just grab my hand and put a pen in that hand, and whatever it is you want me to sign, just, you know, put it right up under my hand, and I'll sign it right there." And I've gotten a couple of signatures from Ronnie, and that's how he signed autographs. And still, I mean, he's largely retired now, but I mean, he still does a few things here and there. But anyway, that's Ronnie Millsap right here on Country Song Roundup. And anyway, I'm going to play this one from George Jones, and I'm going to send Mom and my Aunt Betty and my Aunt Pauline, I'm going to send them two songs today, including this one from 1965. You know, Dolly loved this song. As I understand it, it was her favorite gospel song that George Jones ever sang. So I'm going to send this one out to Mom up in Powhatan County, Virginia. She's up there dancing all over the living room, you know, today. And my Aunt Betty, and she's doing jumping jacks over in the living room. And I'm not exaggerating. I was with her yesterday, and good Lord, she was trying to do backflips in the front seat of my car, you know. And my Aunt Pauline, she's every which aware. And by the way, I need to put this out there too. My Aunt Pauline used to go to church with the Partons, with Dolly and her family. That's a fact. How about that? Anyway, Country Song Roundup. George Jones, Old Brush Arbors from 1965. Oh.

old brush arbors might help to turn that on right there. But anyway, I asked George Jones one time about that song, and he said it was his favorite gospel song of all time. Anyway, we got to talking about it, and he said, you know, one of these days I'm going to re-record that one. I'm going to do it again, and he did. He recorded it not long after we were talking about it with, and I don't know how many people know who Vestal Goodman was, but if you want to hear one of the most powerful singers you will ever hear, look up Vestal, V-E-S-T-A-L. She was a part of the Happy Goodman family, and she had a voice unlike anyone else. Anyway, they re-recorded it, but I like that original rendition a whole heck of a lot better. And anyhow, I'm going to play, as I mentioned, I got two songs to play for Mom and her two sisters, and this is one of them. And, you know, Mom and her sisters, they lived this song. They did. Mamaw, you know, my grandmother, their mother, handmade all of their dresses, kind of like Dolly's mother did for her and her sisters. And Dolly Parton knew about this. I mentioned it to her one time, and she just lit up. She said, oh, Lordy mercy, you mean you know about the feed sacks? I was like, yeah, I do, because, you know, my grandmother made them for my mother and her sisters. And anyway, they would buy these feed sacks. Now, you would think, how in the world could they make a dress out of that to look, you know, halfway good? If you could have seen any one of those dresses, you'd never know they were made from feed sacks. But they were. And anyhow, this is a song that they lived. You know, my mother and her aunts, they lived this song too. They most certainly did. Here's Dolly Parton and Coat of Many Colors. Country Song Roundup, Radio Bristol.

is Dolly Parton and the Coat of Many Colors, and that's from the album of the same title, Coat of Many Colors, and that was produced by Porter Wagoner. He was her producer in those days, and I meant to mention it earlier, but man, when the stuff flows, it really flows, right? And she was in the process of breaking up the business partnership that she and Porter Wagoner had, and she wanted to go off on her own, you know. So anyway, she wrote "I Will Always Love You" to Porter Wagoner. First time she ever sang it was in his office to him, you know. So anyhow, she wrote that. She was in her, she had this, the very first house that she ever bought with her own money in Antioch, Tennessee. She was sitting there in front of a fireplace on her couch when all of a sudden it came to her. She wrote that song that night, and she also wrote Jolene that same night. How about that? Both of them in the same day. And by the way, little thing about I Will Always Love You, Elvis Presley heard Dolly's recording of it, and he wanted to record it, but he had a condition. His condition was that, Dolly, I'd like to record your song, but I want half of the songwriting credit. In other words, half of the royalties. You know, Dolly turned him down. Elvis Presley never recorded that song. And she was smart to turn him down, because about a decade or so later, Whitney Houston recorded the song, and holy smokes, that thing sold something like 13 or 14 million copies around the world. Dolly was already rich, but oh boy, that one took her into the stratosphere. Anyway, I'm going to try to get the guy who's named after, well, his duo is named after this song. I'm going to try to get him in the studio here in a couple of weeks when he plays Rhythm and Roots, but I want to play the song that inspired the name of Laid Back Country Picker. Here's Waylon Jennings from 1974, live from Austin, Texas, featuring Ralph Mooney on the pedal steel guitar. It's Laid Back Country Picker. Country Song Roundup, Radio Bristol.

Yeah, buddy. Standing ovation for Waylon Jennings and the Wailers. That was the name of his band, you know. With Laid Back Country Picker. And this guy will be here 2 weeks from today. He's going to perform on the Lauderdale stage at about 4 o'clock, 4:30-ish or so, next Friday, September the 11th, for day one of the 25th Bristol Rhythm and Roots Reunion. You can still get your tickets. 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And if you happen to be here in town, come on by the museum and the fine folks downstairs from where I'm sitting right here, downstairs at the front desk. They will hook you up with as many tickets as you want. But anyway, I'm going to try to get this fella and his wife in the studio 2 weeks from today. And we've talked about it for a couple of years now, and so that he may be live and on the show 2 weeks from today. But anyway, I'm talking about Laid Back Country Picker, and this is the title track of one of his albums. And I think Tyler Childers produced this one too, but it's called Kingsport. Yeah. It's got a picture of a Pals, the original Pals restaurant, on the cover of the album. Laid Back Country Picker, Kingsport, on Country Song Roundup, Radio Bristol.

0: People right.
1: That's Kingsport from Laid Back Country Picker. And by the way, his real name is David Prince, and his wife Teresa, and she goes by the stage moniker of Honey. She plays drums for that duo, and they're awesome, and I'm going to do my best to get them on the show here in 2 weeks, and they may well, and my friend Jim Lauderdale, I think he's going to drop by, but he's overseas right now, and I think he is in Belgium today, Belgium or Germany, but anyhow, I think he's going to drop by too, but anyhow, these two folks right here, no person is an island, and Dolly Parton was certainly not an island, even though she could have bought one. Later on, she could have. Anyhow, when she was coming up and trying to make a name for herself, she sang every chance she got. The first song she ever wrote, she was 7 years old, okay? Yeah. I mean, she had the bug real early. And she sang in school, she sang at home, she sang at church. And Kaz Walker, who he was a popular, well-known personality in the Knoxville, Tennessee area. Kaz Walker owned some grocery stores, and he would promote them on his radio show. And he had a radio show, the Kaz Walker Show, and I think it was on TV, too, for local TV for a time period, but anyhow, he would have all kinds of folks come through, and of course he had Dolly Parton on there. A teenage Dolly Parton played on there from time to time. And anyway, Dolly got to know these two people that I'm getting ready to play a song by, and Carl and Pearl Butler. They recognized that extraordinary talent that Dolly had, and so they would take her on the road occasionally, and she would open shows for them, and she learned a lot from two professionals. Anyway, I want to play this one right here because you know what? Dolly grew up in a log cabin, but it was close to it. It's a little Tennessee mountain home, and this song kind of is reminiscent of that. From 1967, actually 1964, on the Columbia record label. Here's Carl and Pearl Butler, close friends with Dolly Parton, Dreaming of a Little Cabin. Here on Country Song Roundup, Radio Bristol.

0: Carl and Pearl Butler. Yeah, buddy. Dreaming of a Little Cabin. And, you know, I mentioned earlier live recordings and these rare live recordings that I've got of Dolly Parton with Porter Wagoner. I'm going to play at least one of them for you right now. Might play all four of them. You never know. They were recorded on April the 25th, 1970. What it was, Dolly had done she'd returned to her hometown, went to her high school, Sevierville High School, and right there in Sevierville, Tennessee. And they put on a concert. I think it was in the high school gym. They brought recording equipment and they did record these, of course. Otherwise, I wouldn't have it. But anyhow, the grade A musicians that played in Porter Wagoner's band, the Wagon Masters, including Buck Trent. He's on this with playing the electric banjo, and Pete Drake on the pedal steel guitar, and Don Warden, he's on it, and I think Junior Husky's playing the bass and so on and so forth. But most importantly of all, Dolly Rebecca Parton and Porter Wayne Wagoner. Porter Wayne Wagon. Anyway, from 1970. Sevierville High School, Sevierville, Tennessee. The first voice you hear will be an introduction from Porter Wagoner here on Country Song Roundup Radio Bristol.
1: Dolly, I brought my guitar in case you asked me to sing some duets with you. But before we do, I'd like to just say that I've been in country music almost 20 years now. I've met almost everyone in country music, met millions of people. And I'm happy to say, without prejudice, the little lady on the stage here is the finest lady in every respect I've ever known. And I'm certainly honored to be here and be part of the show.
0: Well, that's the intro from Porter Wagoner. Let's hear the first song. What do you say? Run That By Me One More Time. Porter Wagoner and Dolly Parton from the Sevierville County High School Gym, Sevierville, Tennessee, 1970. April 25th, 1970.

0: And I know a lie when I hear one.
1: Would you run that by me one more time?
0: Would you run that by me one more time?
2: Well, I didn't spend the money. You
0: said took that money and went to Frog Alley. Spent
2: oh,
0: every cent of it.
2: I didn't spend it, Frog Alley. I'm going to spend it. I'll stop your life. Don't let it go to that.
3: Run that by me one more time.
0: Thank you, folks, so much. You know, Miss Dolly, incidentally, all these duets we're doing were written by Miss Dolly Parton. And here is a song that she wrote that's the most requested number that we do on our television show or on our personal appearances. I hope you'll enjoy it here at Dolly Parton Day. Number titled, Jeannie's Afraid of the Dark.
3: Hey, Porter's already introduced it. There you go, Jeannie's Afraid of the Dark. 1970, Sevierville County High School in the gym. Once again, Porter Wagoner and Dolly Parton.

Jeannie was always afraid of the dark, and we never could understand why. 'Cause we looked after Jeannie with the very best of care, 'cause Jeannie was our only child. Perhaps it was death that she was so afraid of, 'cause it took her one dark, stormy night. I think we always knew that we'd never see Jeannie grown, 'cause it seemed that she was destined to die. But on Jeannie's grave, we placed an eternal flame that glows and never loses its spark. And on the darkest night, there's always a light, 'cause Jeannie's afraid of the dark.

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There we go. Porter Wagoner and Dolly Parton. And Jeannie's Afraid of the Dark. Hey, we'll get right back to Dolly Parton momentarily. But first, let's hear one from Hank Snow. And you know what? Dolly Parton could certainly relate with this tune right here. I've been everywhere. Hank Snow and all the Rainbow Ranch Boys here on Country Song Roundup, Radio Bristol.

0: place you haven't been.
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2: I've been everywhere. That's Hank, Hank Snow. Oh, boy. Did you know you can stay in Hank Snow's famous house located just outside Nashville? If you get, you know, if you're going through Nashville, get on Interstate 65, which will take you north into Kentucky. But just outside Nashville, you know, you make a right into Madison, Tennessee, off Interstate 65, and he lived right there in Madison. And what he called the Rainbow Ranch, it is on Airbnb, and you can stay there if you want to. Famous house, real famous house. But anyway, there you go. Hank Snow. Let's hear one from Hank Williams Jr. And, you know, I've always said if there ever was an angel on earth, it was my mamaw, my mother, and now, of course, Dolly Parton, right? 1974, angels are hard to find. Ain't the truth, Hank Jr. Country Song Roundup Radio, Bristol.

0: There we go. Angels are hard to find. And it's the truth, by golly. Hank Williams Jr. Yeah, buddy. And let's hear another one from, let's hear another one from the Sevierville County High School gym. April 25th, 1970, the day that Dolly Parton returned to play, and I think it was a free show. I know it was. It was a free show that she played for, you know, a bunch of folks that she went to high school with and neighbors and friends and so forth. Anyway, it was Porter Wagoner and Dolly Parton. And this one is called Tomorrow Is Forever. And Dolly wrote this one, too. She wrote a bunch of songs, and this is one of them. But anyway, stand up and holler, hoot and cheer and clap or just dance around the living room, right? Porter Wagoner and Dolly Parton, Country Song Roundup, Radio Bristol.
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0: Okay, yeah. Poor Wagner.
1: Oh, thank you. Y'all are tremendous.
0: Well, thank you, Porter. I think y'all are tremendous, too. How about that? Anyway, I got one more from the from that live show from Sevierville, Tennessee. But I want to mention I've got a tune coming up for you, and you want to stay tuned for this one. Coming up soon, it's it may be the most rare Dolly Parton song. It will be the most rare song that you hear from her today or this week or this month or whatever. And I'll bet you $100 or, you know, maybe a, you know, a cold Pepsi Zero. I'll bet you that you've never heard this one. And it's a song that the singer who was first telling me about it said he forgot all about it. He had recorded this song with Dolly Parton and he forgot about it. So what does that tell you? Anyway, once again, two sides to every story. Yeah, buddy, that's the name of the song. Porter Wagoner and Dolly Parton from Sevierville County High School Gym, 1970, here on Country Song Roundup Radio, Bristol. There.

0: Yeah, buddy. That's Dolly Parton and Porter Wagoner.
1: I hope you enjoyed the duets.
0: We did. We did enjoy them, Porter. Thank you very much. Two sides to every story. And oh, boy. And let's see. I'm trying to squeeze in as many of the Porter and Dolly songs as I can. But here's a really rare one right here, okay? I want to play this one for you while, you know, before it's Hank Williams time, you know? And let me back it up to that one. Now, Dolly Parton was one of 12 kids, okay? I think she was either fourth or fifth in line. And her sister, Willa Dean, was the oldest of the 12. And I think Randy, I don't know, he wasn't the youngest, but Stella Parton, her sister, Stella, she was one of the younger ones. She's in her late 70s now. But anyway, they were a highly musical family. Not all of them sang, but most of them did. And anyway, this is a rare song for you right here. And they did it in 1976. And, you know, we know about the Porter Wagoner TV show, you know. I mean, it ran for more than a decade in syndication, 1960 into the early 70s. Mid to late 70s, actually. But anyhow, Dolly Parton, for a brief period of time, had her own TV show, too. How about that? After she split from Porter. And there was an episode where she had her family on the show. Like I said, this is really rare. And you will hear her mother and her father, along with seven of her, I think there's one of her brothers and six of her sisters that are singing along. But the very first solo after you hear Dolly will be Dolly's mother. And then you'll hear her father. You can clearly hear him. And the song is called In the Pines. You know what? If you're from around here, you know this song backwards and forwards. Here's Dolly Parton and her family. Country Song Roundup, Radio Bristol.
2: Hanging in the Pines, that's where you used to go to drink it. Let me see if I can get my picking finger to working. I took lessons from Mother Maybelle Carter. She won't admit it. See, I can understand why she wouldn't. Is everybody ready back there?

I got some more Dolly coming up for you, and I that's not the most rare one either. Yeah, I got a really rare song from, well, that features Dolly Parton coming up for you in just a few moments, but I'm going to play this one first, and I like this one a lot. I hope y'all do as well. It's Tom T. Hall, the year that Clayton Delaney died, here on Country Song Roundup, Radio Bristol.

controversy. Yeah, buddy, the year that Clayton Delaney died. You know, sometimes the stuff that happens off air is funny and it bleeds over into the show. But anyway, that one involved Willie Nelson and a sock monkey. Yeah, figure that one out. Anyway, I want to hear this one right here. Boy, oh boy, this was always one of the crowd favorites from Porter Wagoner and Dolly Parton. And why wouldn't it be? It's a great song. Once again, Porter Wagoner and Dolly Parton and all the Wagon Masters with Daddy Was an Old-Time Preacher Man here on Country Song Roundup Radio Bristol.

There we go. Daddy was an old-time preacher man. Yeah, buddy. Porter Wagoner and Dolly Parton right here on Country Song Roundup. And I'm going to get this song on for you right now. I've been talking about it the whole show. And this song was recorded by Bill Anderson and back in 1964. And he and I were on his bus one night, and we were talking about this box set that I've from which this comes, and Bear Family Records issued a box set of the first 10 years complete recordings, first 10 years of Bill Anderson's career, and I have it, and it's believe me, if you're a country music fan, you need to own it. It's indispensable. But anyway, Bill leaned forward. He said, "Tom, I thought I knew and remembered everything that I had recorded." But he said, "I had totally forgot this one song, totally forgotten it." And what it was, it's a demo. It's a demo, like a blueprint, you know, of a tune that they may record later on. Well, he said this, and at the time she was, I think she was 18. I know she was. She was 18 years old. Fresh out of high school, she had just graduated high school and moved to, was going back and forth to Nashville. And anyway, she lined up with Bill Anderson and sang on this demo. And Bill had forgotten he did it, okay? He was so amazed. And I'm going to talk to Bill here in a few days but about that and other things. But anyway, it's called "If It's All the Same to You." This is exceedingly rare, and if you do not have this box set, you don't have this song, I can tell you that. Dolly Parton and Bill Anderson, an 18-year-old, fresh out of high school, Dolly Parton. Country Song Roundup, digging deep into the archives.

0: Yeah, that's Bill Anderson with an 18-year-old Dolly Parton. If it's all the same to you, how about that? Hey, it's Hank Williams time from 1949. Here's a demo called Rockin' Chair Money. Yeah, buddy, how about that? Hank Williams, the old hillbilly Shakespeare, here on Country Song Roundup Radio Bristol.
1: Rockin' Chair Money.
0: Yeah, buddy.

Live. Yeah, buddy. Rocking chair money. Apparently, it's better than toting a gun, right? Hank Williams. And hey, this next tune, I'll send it out to Dolly Parton because I know she saw the light. No doubt about it. She was the light. If you could have ever walked into a room and be with Dolly Parton, it was impossible to miss the feeling, the positivity. Man, she was a font of positivity. The only person I ever been around and known whose positivity was just as powerful as Dolly's is Willie Nelson. No doubt about that. There's not an ounce of negativity in Willie, and there was not in Dolly as well. But I mean, her personality. This won't come as a surprise to anybody who never met her, but her personality could light up any room, and it did. She was incredible. And so anyway, I'll send this one out to Dolly Parton and everybody else. I'll tell you what, how about that? April 21st, 1947. That's the day that Hank Williams recorded I Saw the Light. And he wrote this one too. Country Song Roundup, Radio Bristol, WBCM.

Hey, like old Hank used to say, if the good Lord's willing and the creek don't rise, I'll see you right here. Same time, same place, next Friday afternoon. Hey, be like Dolly. Be good to one another. It's not so hard to do. Anyway, see you next time.

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Hello, kittens. Hello, cats. It's the Raven Maven Jukebox Jess here with you for another edition of Blowin' the Fuse. In the words of the illustrious Dr. Jive, I want to invite you to sit back, relax, and enjoy the wax. Let's get started with some Roscoe Gordon on the VJ Records label. No More Doggin'.

Buddy Johnson and his orchestra with Ella Johnson doing that incredible vocal on Mercury Records. Gotta go upside your head. And before that, we heard little Esther Phillips and Big Al Downing with You Never Miss Your Water. And that's on Lennox Records. Before that, I've Been Your Dog by the Moonglows on Champagne out of Cleveland. Starting out our show today with some Roscoe Gordon on VJ Records, No More Doggin'. And coming to you live on Radio Bristol and also streaming worldwide. Thank you, everybody, for tuning in. Let's go ahead. Oh, and we also, yeah, very, very good stuff. Let's continue now with the majors. Sending this out to Rockin' 24/7 Radio on Derby Records. A song called Come On Up to My Room.

The Penguins on Dutone Records. Hey, Senorita. And before that, we heard The Cadets with Dancing Dan on Modern Records out of California. The Harptones featuring Willie Winfield brought us Gimme Some, and that's from Andrea Records in NYC. We started out that set with Come On Up to My Room. That's by The Majors, sending that one out to Rockin' 24/7 Radio. Let's send this next one out by request to Boppin' Bailey George. This is a dance they call the Bacon Fat.

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1: Hey, Bailey, I hope you enjoyed that in Bristol, Tennessee. It's always fun when the song mentions Tennessee, and we are coming to you from Bristol, Virginia, but if you cross the street, you will be in Tennessee. That was Bacon Fat by Andre Williams, a Fortune Records artist. That particular pressing was a repressing on Epic. Sounding good. Let's turn now to Magic Sam. To kick off our blues hangover set for today, we've got Blue Light Boogie on Chief.

if we keep going like this, we are definitely going to blow the fuse. This is your host, Jukebox Jess, enjoying being with you today for another edition of Blowing the Fuse. And we started out our Blues Hangover set with some Magic Sam on Chief Records, something called Blue Light Boogie. We then went into Lightning Slim, sending that out to Lightning Charlie. We heard Lightning Slim with I Just Don't Know on Excello Records. Hope you enjoyed that, Charlie, if you were listening. We then heard from the incredible Ruth Brown on Atlantic. And we have this wonderful sleeve for the 45, and it has pictures of Joe Turner, Laverne Baker, Clyde McFadder. And in the upper right-hand corner, there's a beautiful picture of Ruth Brown herself, R.B. Blues. And finishing up that Blues Hangover, we heard some Jimmy Reed on VJ Records, sending that out to Dave Dowda. Thank you so much for listening to the show when you can. And it is on the Radio Bristol archives. So shout out to everybody who listens on there. Hello, Moose Roberts, and all the wonderful listeners of the show. It is a tradition to come out of a Blues Hangover and play some hillbilly side or other. And if you haven't already noticed, we play 45s, 45 RPM vinyl, all of the time. Let's hear some Cliff Davis and the Kentucky Playboys on Banana Records, a little something called Rocky Road Blues.

0: Tommy Nelson sending that out to DJ Satoshi of Fuss and Holler. Congratulations on 10 years of the Fuss and Holler record hops. That is amazing. And I hope to come sometime and dance and maybe even spin records someday. Before that was Ray Campy rocking at the Ritz on Rolling Rock, starting out that set with Rocky Road Blues by Cliff Davis and the Kentucky Playboys. That is on Banana Records out of Chicago. Let's continue with some more rockabilly. Let's go over to the 4-star label for some Sammy Masters, Pink Cadillac.
1: Red light.

Well, friends, thank you so much for joining me today for a Wild and Woolly edition of Blowing the Fuse. And we heard some Carl Butler, I Know What It Means to Be Lonesome. That's on Columbia. I love the guitar of Grady Martin. We heard it on the previous one as well by Billy Walker. I've Got Leavin' on My Mind. We heard an interesting version of Cocaine Blues by Freddie Countryman on Western Electronics Division. Also on the Gold Band Records label, we heard Baby, You've Been to School by Charles Page. Well, remember to enjoy the good times, and I will see you again on the radio next week.

Good evening, ladies and gentlemen. Welcome to The Pocket. I'm your host, Jared Bentley. For the next hour, so we're going to be listening to some soulful sounds here on Radio Bristol. We're going to kick things off today with a little bit of Little Feet. That's right, Little Feet. This is a song from their Live from Neon Park album. This is Two Trains right here on The Pocket.

We started things off with the classic Little Feat tune, Two Trains. Moving right on to the classic Funkadelic, the 15-minute version of Not Just Knee Deep. Let's keep things nice and funky as we move ahead. How about let's get greasy with Lettuce. This is Lettuce and Get Greasy right here on The Pocket on Radio Bristol.

those three songs we played right there. We started off with Leroy Conroy and Tiger Trot. Right after that was Pages of Philosophy from Ruby Francis. And then Samuel Jonathan Johnson and My Music. This has been a pretty good half hour, a little over a half hour here on The Pocket. I've played some songs that I really like. So let's keep that going and play more by people that I love. How about the Winans? This is Ain't No Need to Worry here on The Pocket.

That's a song called Atlas from a band called The Dip. Before that, the wonderful Al Green and I'm a Ram. And of course, before that, the Winans, Ain't No Need to Worry. Thank you for sticking with me here through most of an hour. This is The Pocket. I'm here every Friday at 5 and a replay every Wednesday at 7. If you're catching us on Friday, I hope you have a great weekend. If you're catching us on Wednesday, thanks for coming back. And everybody take care and come back and see us again. We're going to wrap things up with Donny Hathaway, as we always should. This is The Ghetto on The Pocket. 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
1: Light rain, light rain. Baby falling down. Light rain, light rain. Baby falling down. 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

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Soon as it hit my window pane, you sure enough hit the ground. 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Soon as it hit my window pane, you sure enough hit the ground. Soon as it hit my window pane, you sure enough hit the ground. Country boogie. Country boogie. Oh, country boogie. Country boogie. Oh, country boogie.

Birthplace of country music and home of the Carter family, this is Natalie Merchant, and you're listening with me to Radio Bristol, as you very well should be.

friends and neighbors, this is Bill Smith, the old ranger, asking you to stop on by Wednesday, 1 o'clock, for the Crooked Road Radio Hour. You never know what might happen as we explore music along the crooked road. Come on, there's foolishness to be had.